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2: Scotland have slipped to a 3-0 defeat to Brazil in the group stages of the World Cup, and their hopes of reaching the knockout rounds now hang by a thread. Steve Clarke's side were outclassed as 2 goals for Vinicius Jr. and a third for Manchester United's Mateus Cunha saw off their efforts in Miami. Elsewhere in the same group, Morocco beat Haiti 4-2. Parents affected by the maternity care scandal at Nottingham University Hospital's NHS Trust have expressed their anger at a review that ruled there were major failings which were ignored for years. Donna Ockenden's report highlighted a toxic culture and deep-rooted systematic failures. The ongoing heat wave brought record-breaking temperatures on Wednesday, and now forecasters say they could rise even higher. A rare red warning for extreme heat's been issued by the Met Office as the UK swelters in exceptionally hot and humid conditions. Provisional figures suggest the temperature in Hampshire yesterday reached 36.1 degrees Celsius, breaking the previous June record from the infamous summer of 1976. That's the latest from Radio News Hub. I'm John Collins.
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5: Later in the week, it is Wastandwell Festival 2026 at Wastandwell Social Club, with a great lineup of acts and beers as well. Eckington Music and Beer Festival's on the High Street in Eckington on Saturday from 2 o'clock, and also on Saturday from 6:30 there's a Mamma Mia sing-along at Furnace Club in Furnace Vale, followed by DJ Vinyl Richie. 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
2: Scotland have slipped to a 3-0 defeat to Brazil in the group stages of the World Cup, and their hopes of reaching the knockout games now hang by a thread. Steve Clarke's side were outclassed as two goals for Vinicius Junior and a third for Mateus Cunha saw off their efforts in Miami. It means they finished third in their group and are currently the sixth best rank of all the third place teams, but only the top eight go through. Temperatures have hit record-breaking levels. It was the hottest June day ever yesterday, with 36.1 degrees Celsius recorded in Hampshire. More than 1,000 schools have been closed due to the heatwave, and the transport network has been severely disrupted. There are calls for a public inquiry after hundreds of babies and mothers died due to systematic failings at the University of Nottingham Hospital's NHS Trust. A review found that maternity care failed as new mothers were told to pull themselves together during labour. And back-to-back powerful earthquakes have collapsed several buildings in the Venezuelan capital, Caracas. That's the latest from Radio News Hub. I'm John Collins.
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2: Scotland captain John McGinn said his players fear they're heading home from the World Cup after a 3-0 defeat to Brazil in their final group game in Miami. Only the eight best third-place teams advanced to the last 32, and at the final whistle, Scotland sat sixth in that table with 10 groups still to be completed. They followed up their 1-0 win over Haiti in their opener with losses to Morocco and then Brazil. The record for the hottest ever day in June in the UK has been broken. Temperatures hit 36.1 degrees Celsius at Gosport in Hampshire, breaking the previous record set way back in 1976. Parents affected by the maternity care scandal at Nottingham University's Hospitals NHS Trust have expressed their anger at the findings of a review that ruled there were major failings which were ignored for years. And back-to-back powerful earthquakes have collapsed several buildings in the Venezuelan capital of Caracas. Tsunami alerts have now been issued for both Puerto Rico and the Virgin Islands. That's the latest from Radio News Hub. I'm John Collins.
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2: Scotland captain John McGinn said his players fear they're heading home from the World Cup after a 3-0 defeat to Brazil in their final group game in Miami. Only the eight best third place teams advanced to the last 32, and at the final whistle, Scotland sat sixth in that table with 10 groups still to be completed. They followed up their 1-0 win over Haiti in their opener with losses to Morocco and then Brazil. The record for the hottest ever day in June in the UK has been broken. Temperatures hit 36.1 degrees Celsius at Gosport in Hampshire, breaking the previous record set way back in 1976. Parents affected by the maternity care scandal at Nottingham University's Hospitals NHS Trust have expressed their anger at the findings of a review that ruled there were major failings which were ignored for years. And back-to-back powerful earthquakes have collapsed several buildings in the Venezuelan capital of Caracas. Tsunami alerts have now been issued for both Puerto Rico and the Virgin Islands. That's the latest from Radio News Hub. I'm John Collins.
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2: The record for the UK's warmest June day was broken for the fourth time yesterday, with a chance of it getting even hotter today. John Collins has more.
3: Temperatures got up to 36.1 degrees Celsius in Gosport in Hampshire yesterday. That's higher than the previous record of 35.6 from the infamous summer of 1976. The Met Office's rare red warning for extreme heat continues. Meanwhile, in Southampton, the search continues for a 15-year-old boy who was reported missing after last being seen swimming in a lake at lunch time yesterday.
2: Venezuela's been hit by back-to-back powerful earthquakes, collapsing buildings in the capital, Caracas. The US Geological Survey say the first quake had a magnitude of 7.1. The second struck just minutes later. Around 8 in 10 young people in Australia are reporting they still have access to social media. Their world-first ban has influenced the UK's decision to bring in their own. And John McGinn says Scotland's players fear they're heading home after a 3-0 defeat to Brazil in their final World Cup group game in Miami. For On Radio News Hub, I'm Frankie Hersine.
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2: There is an amber extreme heat warning in place. Hot and humid with extensive sunshine in North Derbyshire. Highs of 31 degrees and also in the high.
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2: With the latest for North Derbyshire, I'm Nicola Halliday. Police have launched a murder investigation after the body of a 26-year-old man was found at an ancient site in the Peak District. The man's body was discovered at the Nine Ladies Stone Circle on Monday. A 41-year-old man has been arrested on suspicion of murder and remains in custody. Officers are appealing for witnesses who attended recent summer solstice events at the site to come forward. Amber extreme heat warning has been issued for the region as temperatures continue to soar. The Met Office warning covers the East Midlands with temperatures expected to reach the mid-30s. Residents are being told to take precautions, stay hydrated and look out for vulnerable people. Derbyshire Police are warning residents to keep their homes secure during the hot weather, as burglars only need a few seconds to enter your home. With temperatures rising, we are heading into the garden and leaving our windows open to keep cool. But officers are reminding us not to let home security slip. The advice is to keep doors and windows locked when you're not nearby and to keep your keys and valuables out of sight. And finally, young people aged 16 to 24 across Derbyshire are being invited to careers fairs aimed at helping them take their next steps into work, training and education. The Council's Yes Youth Employment Support Move On Steps events run from the 27th to the 29th of July, with further drop-in support sessions taking place on the 24th, 25th and 27th of August. More details are on the Derbyshire County Council website. That's the latest for North Derbyshire Radio. Here's the national.
3: The record for the UK's warmest June day was broken for the fourth time yesterday, with a chance of it getting even hotter today. Liz Whittaker has more.
4: Temperatures got to 36.1 degrees Celsius in Gosport in Hampshire yesterday. That's higher than the 35.6 previous record from the summer of 76. In Southampton, the search continues for a 15-year-old boy who was reported missing after last being seen swimming in a lake.
3: Two 7-plus magnitude earthquakes have hit Venezuela, causing widespread damage. Dozens are believed to have been killed, and acting President Delcy Rodriguez has declared a state of emergency. Attractions like zoos and theme parks are going to be cheaper, with a temporary VAT cut now coming into effect. It's part of Chancellor Rachel Reeves' Great British Summer Savings Measure, aimed at easing the impact of the cost of living from the Iran war. And Scotland are facing the prospect of yet another group stage exit after a 3-0 defeat to Brazil last night. John McGinn admits they'll need a miracle to make it to the knockout stages, with only the 8 best third place qualifiers going through to the next round. From Radio News Hub, I'm Frankie Hersine.
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3: Scotland suffered a 3-0 defeat to Brazil in the group stages of the World Cup, and their hopes of reaching the knockout stages are now hanging in the balance. Steve Clarke's side were outclassed, as 2 goals from Vinicius Jr. and a 3rd from Matheus Cunha saw off their efforts in Miami. It means they finished 3rd in their group and are currently the 6th best ranked of all the 3rd place teams, with only the top 8 going through. Cricket, and Ben Stokes along with Gus Atkinson will be back in action for the 3rd test against New Zealand later. The pair have returned after a temporary suspension, and Stokes is raring to go.
6: One of the big things about me coming back into the environment and Gus coming back into the environment is making sure that we try our best to get the team's focus on what the most important thing is, which is what we need to go out there and do this week.
3: In the Women's T20 World Cup, England are into the semi-finals after a 38-run victory over the West Indies in their Group B match at Lord's. It was thanks in part to Danny Wyatt-Hodge, who reached 65 runs, making it 4 wins in 4. And in tennis, Britain's Jack Draper faces Canada's Gabriel Diallo in the last 8 in Eastbourne later. He's been out of action recently due to numerous injury problems.
0: Wake up with Andy Lawson at breakfast.
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them get better. Meghan Trainor, Shimmer on The Breakfast Show. We are North Derbyshire Radio. I'm Andy Lawson. Hope you're doing all right. Texas is going to play on the show in a moment. 7.15, near enough then. Did you manage to get any sleep at all last night? And that sleep that you did manage to get, was it restful? Or have you woken up this morning with the weirdest bedhead you've ever seen? Just because a night like that is disturbed and it's warm, it's just, yeah, hairstyles are all over the place. Today, I think we forgive anybody who has bedhead. Says the guy behind the microphone that you can't see, who's displaying a rather fabulous hairstyle this morning. Today, Sheridan Smith, actor, is 45, known for 2 pints of lager and a packet of crisps and being Smithy's sister in Gavin and Stacey, and I am just scratching the surface. Sheridan Smith, happy birthday.

0: Good morning, Raya in Dronfield says, yep, no matter how much use of the straighteners I try this morning, it's not going to sort my hair out. So it's definitely me and Raya who have bedhead this morning. I suspect we're not going to be the only two. Are we? Nearly 25 past seven, we are North Derbyshire Radio. We're going to share in chocolate, the tune by the 1975 on The Breakfast Show. And if you fancy something of a treat to eat this morning, maybe something you have in the freezer, or you're not going to nip out and get and then come back, that might be pushing it. But it's been revealed there's a breakfast item we eat 1,700 across our lifetime. I'm not sure I'm going to meet the 1,700 amount here. Look, we'll find out what it is on breakfast soon.
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1975, Chocolate on Breakfast. We are North Derbyshire Radio. Have you got chocolate in the house? Is it in the fridge at the moment, or are you storing it in the cupboard? And when you hold the bar from the outside, is it all like melty and wobbly? Asking for a friend, obviously. Speaking of chocolatey things, you can put chocolate in pastry. You can make a pain au chocolat. You can make a chocolate twist. Well, it's been revealed, and this is in this nation. In our lifetime, we will eat 1,700 croissants. If we were in France, I'd agree with that. But do you think you're in your lifetime, do you think you're on course to eat 1,700? Obviously, we can never predict how long we will be here, but I don't think I'm going to eat 1,700. Unless we do branch this out to your pain au chocolats and so on. In which case, there is a chocolate twist you can get from a coffee chain. I very rarely get one because I've usually gone by the time I'm in there. But that goes alongside a latte very nicely. Or an almond croissant because I like the marzipan in the middle. So if we're adding those in as well, 1,700.

0: Good morning, Poppy and Kayla. Who's just craving an almond croissant now and blames me.
1: Me? Why is that my fault?
0: Oh, I see now. We are North Derbyshire Radio. That is Voice of the Beehive. Don't call me baby. Artful Dodger will play on the show soon. And I don't know if I'm supposed to talk about this yet, but there is something going on our Facebook. I think as a coverall, just to make sure I don't get myself in trouble, follow North Derbyshire Radio. And so we'll appear in your feed because we do quite a lot of cool things. And one of the cool things might involve the cinema and Toy Story. But I'm not sure I'm supposed to tell you yet. So just as a coverall thing, follow North Derbyshire Radio on Facebook. We'd love it if you did that. And you might find something that you like the look of appearing in your feed later on today.
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I think you're going to love the tunes as you drive. That is Artful Dodger, and Please Don't Turn Me On. I'm Andy Lawson. It's 10 to 8 on Thursday. We're heading into the weekend that will begin with the Kailo Primary School Summer Fair. If you're going tomorrow, it gets underway at 3:15.

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2: There is an amber extreme heat warning in place. Hot and humid with extensive sunshine in North Derbyshire. Highs of 31 degrees and also in the high.
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2: With the latest for North Derbyshire, I'm Nicola Halliday. Police have launched a murder investigation after the body of a 26-year-old man was found at an ancient site in the Peak District. The man's body was discovered at the Nine Ladies Stone Circle on Monday. A 41-year-old man has been arrested on suspicion of murder and remains in custody. Officers are appealing for witnesses who attended recent summer solstice events at the site to come forward. An amber extreme heat warning has been issued for the region as temperatures continue to soar. The Met Office warning covers the East Midlands with temperatures expected to reach the mid-30s. Residents are being told to take precautions, stay hydrated and look out for vulnerable people. Derbyshire Police are warning residents to keep their homes secure during the hot weather, as burglars only need a few seconds to enter your home. With temperatures rising, we are heading into the garden and leaving our windows open to keep cool. But officers are reminding us not to let home security slip. The advice is to keep doors and windows locked when you're not nearby and to keep your keys and valuables out of sight. And finally, young people aged 16 to 24 across Derbyshire are being invited to careers fairs aimed at helping them take their next steps into work, training and education. The Council's Yes Youth Employment Support Move On Steps events run from the 27th to the 29th of July, with further drop-in support sessions taking place on the 24th, 25th and 27th of August. More details are on the Derbyshire County Council website. That's the latest for North Derbyshire Radio. Here's the national headlines.
3: After the record for June's hottest day was broken four times yesterday, forecasters say it could get even warmer today. Liz Whittaker has more.
4: In Gosport in Hampshire, it got to 36.1 degrees Celsius, half a degree more than the 1976 record. A rare Met Office red warning continues till midnight for much of the south of England and Wales. In Southampton, rescuers are searching for a teenage boy who was last seen swimming in a lake.
3: Dozens are believed to have been killed after Venezuela was hit by back-to-back powerful earthquakes. The US Geological Survey say the first quake had a magnitude of 7.1. The second struck just minutes later. Rachel Reeves is giving her backing to Andy Burnham to become the next Prime Minister, despite the fact she could lose her job if he does. The Chancellor is widely predicted to be replaced if the Makerfield MP does take office. And families will now be able to get cheaper days out to places like theme parks and zoos after a temporary VAT cut came into force this morning, part of the Great British Summer Savings Measure introduced by the Chancellor to tackle the cost of living. From Radio News Hub, I'm Frankie Hersine.
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3: Scotland suffered a 3-0 defeat to Brazil in the group stages of the World Cup, and their hopes of reaching the knockout stages are now hanging in the balance. Steve Clarke's side were outclassed as two goals from Vinicius Jr. and a third from Matheus Cunha saw off their efforts in Miami. It means they finished third in their group and are currently the sixth best ranked of all the third place teams, with only the top eight going through. Cricket and Ben Stokes, along with Gus Atkinson, will be back in action for the third test against New Zealand later. The pair have returned after a temporary suspension, and Stokes is raring to go.
8: One of the big things about me coming back into the environment and Gus coming back into the environment is making sure that we try our best to get the team's focus on what the most important thing is, which is what we need to go out there and do this week.
3: In the Women's T20 World Cup, England are into the semi-finals after a 38-run victory over the West Indies in their Group B match at Lord's. It was thanks in part to Danny Wyatt-Hodge, who reached 65 runs, making it four wins in four. And in tennis, Britain's Jack Draper faces Canada's Gabriel Diallo in the last eight in Eastbourne later. He's been out of action recently due to numerous injury problems.
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Gabby Clarkson, Peach on Breakfast. We are North Derbyshire Radio. It's nearly 8:15. Do you remember the TV show The Office, the British version, not the American one? Ricky Gervais, who played David Brent, is 65 today. No way is David Brent nearly retirement age. That's crazy. Today is work from home day, so best of luck if you are setting yourself up in your home office, dusting it off maybe if you've not used it in a while, and you're participating in that. I think being in work, it might be cooler, just at the minute. Oh, and speaking of the cool, have you noticed? If you are sleeping at night, upstairs bedroom maybe, and you have your windows open, and you maybe have the back bedroom windows open as well to get, you know, through happening as you sleep, try and keep cool. Have you noticed how when you wake up in the morning, there are just so many moths in the house? And even if you try and open the windows only after all the lights are off, if at some point in the night you wake up and you're tempted to check your phone, just see what time it is. Maybe scroll a bit of Facebook. Before you know it, coming in through those opened windows, you're joined by half the wildlife in the area. And then in the morning, getting all the moths back out again. It's an absolute mare. Have you noticed?

0: Ryan in Holmesfield knows my pain of all the moths that come in overnight and then says there's always a stubborn one. You cannot get it to go out of an open window. You just can't. Then you have to leave for work. It's awful, isn't it, when one gets left behind. So sad. 25 past 8, that is NSYNC Girlfriend on North Derbyshire Radio. Neo is going to play on the show soon. Also, with our diaries so full of England games at the moment, Saturday in your world might have been date night, but you might be having to find alternative arrangements because, you know, you're busy on Saturday. Some alternative film suggestions have been talked about. We're going to look into this actually because tonight might be date night for you in your world. We'll talk about this on the show after Closer.
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for a great tune on Breakfast Next. We're going to share in Noah Kahan's The Great Divide on North Derbyshire Radio. So with the football on Saturday night, if you have a date night planned, you and your other half, you always... for yourselves. It might be that you're having to find alternative arrangements unless the England game is your date night. How fun. Particularly based on the 0-0 against Ghana. So date night movies, alternative ones compared to what could be the norm have been suggested online. They include films with a real connection between the lead stars, so The Thomas Crown Affair from 1999 to Pierce Brosnan and Rene Russo. That's a suggestion that's been mentioned online. The Mummy, starring Rachel Weisz and Brendan Fraser. I like Rachel Weisz. So that's an idea. Another alternative somebody's come up with and said, well, how's about as a completely different kind of date night, an extended version of the Lord of the Rings film? I think you can pick any one of those you fancy. There's not enough hours on a Thursday night, is there, for Lord of the Rings? And in the case of my life and what I'm interested in, there's not enough hours in my life for the extended versions of the Lord of the Rings films. Sorry.

0: Oh, and if the thought of a film for date night bores you more rigid than England, nil, Ghana, nil, just know that tomorrow there's a grown-ups night at Matlock Farm Park. We shall leave that there, but just as an idea of an alternative to films and England games. So 8:45 on Thursday, and Smash Mouth, the song All Star, will be next.
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like the band Smash Mouth, so it's been a bit of a treat for me to share that with you. It's All Star on Breakfast. It's 10 to 9. Thank you for being a part of the show today. Good morning, Bella in Duckmanton, who's working from home today with no aircon. Man, I feel for you. If at any point you find yourself too hot today, I'll see you in the freezer section of the supermarket. Have a good day, and I'll see you again for brekkie here tomorrow.

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2: The record for the UK's warmest June day was broken for the fourth time yesterday, with the chance of it getting even hotter today. Les Whittaker has more.
3: Temperatures got to 36.1 degrees Celsius in Gosport in Hampshire yesterday. That's higher than the 35.6 previous record from the summer of 76. In Southampton, the search continues for a 15-year-old boy who was reported missing after last being seen swimming in a lake.
2: Donald Trump's made his first public comments on Andy Burnham, saying he's extremely liberal. Meanwhile, Chancellor Rachel Reeves has given her backing to Mr. Burnham, despite speculation she could lose her role if he becomes Prime Minister. Attractions like zoos and theme parks are going to be cheaper, with a temporary VAT cut now coming into effect. It's part of the Chancellor's Great British Summer Savings Measure, aimed at easing the impact of the cost of living from the Iran war. And Scotland slipped to a 3-0 defeat to Brazil last night, with their hopes of reaching the knockout stages now relying on results elsewhere. Fans face days of uncertainty before their fate becomes clear. That's the latest from Radio News Hub. I'm Frankie Hersine.
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2: After the record for June's hottest day was broken four times yesterday, forecasters say it could get even warmer today. Liz Whittaker has more.
3: In Gosport in Hampshire, it got to 36.1 degrees Celsius, half a degree more than the 1976 record. A rare Met Office red warning continues till midnight for much of the south of England and Wales. In Southampton, rescuers are searching for a teenage boy who was last seen swimming in a lake.
2: Meanwhile, train passengers are being told to only travel if it's absolutely necessary over the next couple of days. Steel rails can exceed 50 degrees Celsius when the air temperature is 30. Rachel Reeves is giving her backing to Andy Burnham to become the next Prime Minister, despite the fact she could lose her job if he does. The Chancellor is widely predicted to be replaced if the Makefield MP does take office. And work's begun on building the UK's new £750 million supercomputer in Scotland. Experts say it will help make discoveries in cancer drug research, extreme weather events and aircraft engineering. It's said to be 50 times more powerful than the current one. For On Radio News Hub, I'm Frankie Hess. Sign.
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do not want to be driving in the rush hour in this heat, do we? Morning, I'm Sarah, and this is North Derbyshire Radio, all about great music and where we live. Hope things are good with you. I've got tunes coming up from Dario G, Sunshine. It's going to sound good in the sunshine. New music from Almost Monday, the Eurovision entry for

0: You are North Derbyshire Radio from Almost Monday. That's called No More Regrets. A friend of mine saw McFly in concert a couple of weeks ago and Almost Monday supported them, said they were really, really good. Hello, I'm Sarah, North Derbyshire Radio. If you'd like to choose a tune, an instant request, you can get in touch by Facebook and choose a tune in the next half hour. Latest one from David Guetta and J-Lo and Dario G. Sunshine plays next.
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Callum Scott and J-Lo, and her tune with David Guetta plays very soon. If you fancy being entertained tonight, there's an open mic night taking place at the Miners Arms in Alfreton. Enjoy it if you go in.

0: Callum Scott and Dancing on My Own. Gorillaz and Jam coming up for you very soon. I've got errands to run this afternoon and I have to run them because I've been putting them off for the last 2 days because it's been so warm, but I absolutely, like literally, I'm going to have to push my car to the petrol station. That's how much petrol I need and a couple of other errands to do. I'm so lazy at times. I get myself to the stage where it's absolutely last minute that has to be done.
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0: and a glass of champagne. 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We will pick a winner at random. There's also the details on the Facebook page as well. 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
2: Forecasters are warning temperatures could break even more records today, with the red heat warning in parts of England and Wales in force until midnight. Some schools are closed and Network Rail say we should only travel if absolutely necessary. London Mayor Sir Sadiq Khan is also launching a new plan to make the capital more resilient to extreme weather.
3: Events of biblical proportions now take place every year, whether it's heat waves, whether it's flash flooding, whether it's lightning, whether it's thunder. We as a country haven't adapted to be resilient to the consequences of man-made climate change.
2: Rachel Reeves is giving her backing to Andy Burnham to become the next Prime Minister, despite the fact she could lose her job if he does. The Chancellor is widely predicted to be replaced if the Makefield MP does take office. 2.7-plus magnitude earthquakes have hit Venezuela, causing widespread damage. Dozens are believed to have been killed and hundreds have been injured. And Scotland are facing the prospect of yet another group stage exit after a 3-0 defeat to Brazil last night. John McGinn admits they'll need a miracle to make it to the knockout stages. That's the latest from Radio News Hub. I'm Frankie Hersine.
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1: One is for Claire Griffiths in Crich, who is in the garden but in the shade, nice, having a coffee. And this is Amy Winehouse and Rehab. Enjoy. It's-

0: Martin Garrix and the vocals of Ed Sheeran, new music on North Derbyshire Radio. It's called Repeat It. I hope things are good with you. It is very warm, but if you, as a grown-up, fancy heading to Matlock Farm Park tomorrow, keep listening. In the next 15 minutes, details of events. It's grown-up nights only, no kids involved.
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as I do a little pack up. Sheryl Crow and All I Want to Do, Sonique and Lisa coming up very soon on North Derbyshire Radio. Now, there's an event on tomorrow, a grown-ups night at Matlock Farm Park. You can enjoy the farm and the activities without the kids. It's from 5:30 until 8. There's guided animal activities, there's food and drink, and also jumping pillow fun as well. It sounds fab. It's going to be a hot one, but there'll be ways of cooling.

0: Denis, can I put a spell on you? North Derbyshire Radio, all about great music and where we live. Something's happened in Italy, which I absolutely agree with. In some national parks and hiking trails, if you aren't wearing the correct footwear, they're going to fine you. They're going to fine you €50, up to €2,500 if you're wearing sandals or flip-flops. The number of people who think they can go up Snowdon in Wales wearing like flip-flops is ridiculous. So fair play to the Italians for putting an end to that. Absolutely ridiculous.
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0: Paul Tudor, Swords of a Thousand Men. As we head towards midday and the lunchtime show with Claire, you have until midday next Tuesday to get your entry in to win tickets to see Toy Story 5 with our friends at Cineworld Sheffield. We've got a family ticket to give away. For your chance to win, send us a messenger message saying Toy Story 5 tickets, please. There's also the details on Facebook. Whatever you do, look after each other. Enjoy the rest of your Thursday. Robbie Williams' Lazy Day is coming up. Absolutely, it's lazy at the moment. That's the only way forward.
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2: With the latest for North Derbyshire, I'm Nicola Halliday. Police have launched a murder investigation after the body of a 26-year-old man was found at an ancient site in the Peak District. The man's body was discovered at the Nine Ladies Stone Circle on Monday. A 41-year-old man has been arrested on suspicion of murder and remains in custody. Officers are appealing for witnesses who attended recent summer solstice events at the site to come forward. An amber extreme heat warning has been issued for the region as temperatures continue to soar. The Met Office warning covers the East Midlands with temperatures expected to reach the mid-30s. Residents are being told to take precautions, stay hydrated and look out for vulnerable people. Derbyshire Police are warning residents to keep their homes secure during the hot weather, as burglars only need a few seconds to enter your home. With temperatures rising, we are heading into the garden and leaving our windows open to keep cool. But officers are reminding us not to let home security slip. The advice is to keep doors and windows locked when you're not nearby and to keep your keys and valuables out of sight. And finally, young people aged 16 to 24 across Derbyshire are being invited to careers fairs aimed at helping them take their next steps into work, training and education. The Council's Yes Youth Employment Support Move On Steps events run from the 27th to the 29th of July, with further drop-in support sessions taking place on the 24th, 25th and 27th of August. More details are on the Derbyshire County Council website. That's the latest for North Derbyshire Radio. Here's the national
3: heat wave's continuing with a warning: record-breaking temperatures could rise even higher. The red warning in place for parts of England and Wales has been extended till tomorrow. Dozens are dead and at least 700 injured after two powerful earthquakes hit Venezuela. The death toll in the South American country is expected to rise further as rescuers search collapsed buildings. Rachel Reeves says she's backing Andy Burnham to be the next PM, but will she stay on as Chancellor?
4: When he becomes Prime Minister, he will make those decisions around the top team around him, but I'm not going to preempt that. Those are his decisions.
3: Well, the speculation Miss Reeves could be moved from the Treasury to a more junior role in the coming weeks. Meanwhile, a temporary cut to VAT for places like zoos and theme parks has come in. Rachel Reeves announced the Great British Summer Savings as part of plans to ease the cost of living on families. And Scotland's qualification hopes are up in the air after their 3-0 World Cup defeat from Brazil. They need to wait and see if they get through to the next stage as one of the best third-placed teams. That's the latest from Radio News Hub. I'm Phil Towers.
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I can't take it. I can't take it. Where's the off button? It's too hot. So not that much radio, Claire Slanik with you for the next 2 hours in a studio with, quite frankly, zero air conditioning. Who's working in this heat? 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I'm not moaning. It's gorgeous outside. Can we just change the office rules to allow swimwear? What do we think? Are you with me? New music from the Rolling Stones, only on album number 25.

0: 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It's great free stuff as well. 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So quick, come on, let's get you these tickets, shall we? 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

0: a sec. Remember, we've got the 80s and 90s mixtape tonight, 6 till 8. Should we have a little nosy? Should we have a nosy at what they're playing? Let's have a little look. Pet Shop Boys, Pulp, Aha, In Excess, Belinda Carlisle in the UK right now as well. Bryan Adams, loads. The best songs from the best decades, let's be honest. 6 till 8 tonight.
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0: the boys. That's for Kelly and Crichton. She's been to see them last weekend in a cowboy hat. Kelly, I was there as well. It was amazing, wasn't it? Oh, have you been? It's the second time this tour's been done, isn't it? Maybe you've been a while ago. Supported as well by the Script that were just as good. I've got to say, we'll have to try and get some of them on later. They were amazing. Right, hello Rachel P on Vicar Lane as well. She's grafting in the sun, but get this, with a jumper on because the aircon's mega. She says, all right, we're all coming. We're on our way, Rachel. T-Rex and Tom Odell on the way.
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2: With the latest for North Derbyshire, I'm Nicola Halliday. Police have launched a murder investigation after the body of a 26-year-old man was found at an ancient site in the Peak District. The man's body was discovered at the Nine Ladies Stone Circle on Monday. A 41-year-old man has been arrested on suspicion of murder and remains in custody. Officers are appealing for witnesses who attended recent summer solstice events at the site to come forward. An amber extreme heat warning has been issued for the region as temperatures continue to soar. The Met Office warning covers the East Midlands with temperatures expected to reach the mid-30s. Residents are being told to take precautions, stay hydrated and look out for vulnerable people. Derbyshire Police are warning residents to keep their homes secure during the hot weather, as burglars only need a few seconds to enter your home. With temperatures rising, we are heading into the garden and leaving our windows open to keep cool. But officers are reminding us not to let home security slip. The advice is to keep doors and windows locked when you're not nearby and to keep your keys and valuables out of sight. And finally, young people aged 16 to 24 across Derbyshire are being invited to careers fairs aimed at helping them take their next steps into work, training and education. The Council's Yes Youth Employment Support Move On Steps events run from the 27th to the 29th of July, with further drop-in support sessions taking place on the 24th, 25th and 27th of August. More details are on the Derbyshire County Council website. That's the latest for North Derbyshire Radio. Here's the national
3: headlines. Red warning for extreme heat has been extended till tomorrow as more record-breaking temperatures are expected. It applies to parts of central and southern England and Wales, with temperatures rising as high as 38 Celsius. A body's been recovered from a river in Devon by rescuers searching for a missing teenager. 15-year-old Taylor Charlton had been last seen on the 8th of May. Police say he's not been formally identified, but his family have been made aware. Sir Keir Starmer says he's focused on an orderly transition to whoever replaces him in the next few weeks.
4: I'm going to be professional. I'm going to have foremost in my mind the sense of service and duty that has driven me as Prime Minister. I will continue to faithfully serve my country to make sure that any disruption is absolutely minimised.
3: The PM says he'll hand over the keys to number 10 with good grace. And Scotland's First Minister says his country's football team and fans have done themselves proud at the World Cup. That's despite a 3-0 defeat to Brazil last night, meaning qualification to the next stage is up in the air. From Radio News Hub, I'm Phil Towers.
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about great music and where we live, North Derbyshire Radio. Remember, Nigel Turner's here tomorrow, 12 till 2, with everything going on across North Derbyshire. Just a heads up, though, tomorrow, I love this. We talked earlier about our competition, didn't we, for Matlock Farm Park tickets. 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Matlock Farm tickets, please, on there. Now, they've got something on tomorrow night. I think if we're all honest, we all quite fancy this. It's a grown-ups night at Matlock Farm Park. So if you woke up this morning thinking, do you know what I really, really fancy in this heat is just bouncing around on a massive jumping pillow and getting even more sweaty. This is your lucky day, I tell you. Some of the stuff as well to do there is a little bit less sweaty, which is good. There's animal talks, there's food, there's drinks. It's just nice. It's nice to socialise somewhere different on a Friday night, isn't it? 5:30 to 8 tomorrow if you fancy it.

0: a very apt song today. This is not Dubbish Radio. Are we good? Hopefully we are. After me today at 2 o'clock, then Tom's here with Guess the Year. He's got five songs to help you guess the year. It's just like Tom. It's fun and annoying in equal measure. Sorry, not sorry. Because you think you've got it, and then he plays another one and you go, no, I wasn't at school during that one. So you're back to square one. Songs two and three, though, today, Chef's Kiss. They're excellent. Enjoy that. The Verve are playing next for Alex in Staveley.
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0: We're North Derbyshire Radio, LOU, one of the many football anthems being blasted out across North Derbyshire Beer Gardens in the World Cup. Take care of yourself in this heat, though. It's hot, isn't it? I've got to watch my kids in the school play this afternoon. Oh, that's going to be a lot of sweaty people all together, isn't it? Honestly, we could just play this all day, couldn't we? Hot weather top trumps. Who's got it worse? Afternoon, Lee in Stony Med. He's not Stony Med at all. It does feel like the Med. Stony Mid. That's what it is, isn't it? He's grafting bricklaying and he wants Stevie Wonder. You can't say no, can you, if he's working outside. It's coming in the next 10 minutes.
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0: North Derbyshire Radio, hello. Very, very soon then, in about 10 minutes' time, the greatest Tom in North Derbyshire, Tom Dixon, is going to be kicking me out and taking over. He's got Guest of the Year today. Melissa's here from 4 o'clock. It's the 80s and 90s mixtape at 6 o'clock. Emma Scott's here from 8. Love her. And the love god himself, Spinks, is here at 10 o'clock as well tonight. North Derbyshire, we have got you covered.
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3: Another glorious day across North Derbyshire. Loads of sunshine, highs around 29 Celsius. The outlook for tonight, 22 degrees. It's going to be really moist tonight. Make sure you get your fans on and your windows open. Let's do Thursday's Guest of the Year.
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4: The heatwave's continuing with the warning record-breaking temperatures could rise even higher. The red warning in place for parts of England and Wales has been extended till tomorrow. A state of emergency has been declared in Venezuela, where at least 164 people have been killed and around 1,000 injured after two devastating earthquakes. Rescuers are continuing to search collapsed buildings for survivors. Keir Starmer's promising an orderly transition to whoever replaces him.
5: I will do it in good grace. I will do it faithfully serving my country. It is the privilege of my life to have been and to be the Prime Minister of the United Kingdom, and I remind myself of that every single day.
4: Well, currently just Andy Burnham's put himself forward to be the next PM. The AA says it's going to be a while yet till petrol and diesel drops back down to how much it cost before the Iran war. The price of oil's dropped in recent days as more tankers pass through the Strait of Hormuz. And Ryanair's going to let kids sit with their mums and dads on their flights without charging a fee. Previously, families had to pay to make sure they were all together. From Radio News, I'm Phil Towers.
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Good afternoon, Tom Dixon on North Derbyshire Radio, all about great music and where we live. We're doing Guest of the Year right now. Madonna, Express Yourself and Jason Donovan sealed with a kiss starting off Guest of the Year. Some clues for you. Blind Date was one of the biggest things on TV. Going Live launched in this year. And Ghostbusters 2 was the biggest thing at the box office. Any ideas? Let me know. Message the studio from our app. Three more songs and then let's see if you get it right.

0: Three more songs on Guest of the Year on North Derbyshire Radio. Good afternoon from me, Tom Dixon, Guns N' Roses, Sweet Child of Mine, Requiem from the London Boys, and Forever Your Girl from Paula Abdul. Well done to the following people: Dave in Chesterfield, Rita in Bolsover, and Kim in Matlock. All correctly saying 1989. Another Guest of the Year starts off tomorrow's afternoon show, only on North Derbyshire Radio. Stand by, I'm about to play Becky Hill, My Heart Goes La-Di-Da.
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0: New one from Maroon 5, Heroin on North Derbyshire Radio. 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

0: M people, I'm moving on up on North Derbyshire Radio. Hello from me, Tom. Now then, lots of people messaging me saying, what, how do we win these tickets? Right, messenger message now. Matlock Farm Park tickets, please. The competition to win that family ticket for Matlock Farm Park. That's two adults, two children, closes at 4 p.m. today. 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
5: 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And also on Saturday from 6.30, there's a Mamma Mia sing-along at Furness Club in Furness Vale, followed by DJ Vinyl Richie. 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
2: Loads of sunshine, highs around 29 Celsius at the moment. It's going to be the same later with temperatures down to around 22 degrees. It's going to be very moist overnight.
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3: A red warning for extreme heat has been extended till tomorrow as more record-breaking temperatures are expected. It applies to parts of central and southern England and Wales, with temperatures rising as high as 38 Celsius. A state of emergency has been declared in Venezuela, where at least 164 people have been killed and around 1,000 injured after two devastating earthquakes. They're the strongest to hit the South American country in more than a century. Keir Starmer says he's focused on an orderly transition to whoever replaces him in the next few weeks.
4: I'm going to be professional. I'm going to have foremost in my mind the sense of service and duty that has driven me as Prime Minister. I will continue to faithfully serve my country to make sure that any disruption is absolutely minimised.
3: The PM says he'll hand over the keys to number 10 with good grace. And Jeremy Clarkson's prostate cancer diagnosis has led to a big surge in men going for a checkup. The charity Prostate Cancer UK says more than 50,000 people used their online risk tool in the last week. From Radio News, I'm Phil Towers.
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Keep listening out. I'll give you details soon of how you could get your hands on those tickets to Matlock Farm Park, a family ticket for two adults and two children up for grabs.

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0: 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Ryan Paris, Chapel Roan, Bruno Mars all on the way. 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The competition closes at 4 p.m. today. 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

0: Maggie May from Rod Stewart on North Derbyshire Radio Muse and the beautiful South all on the way. Melissa's here from Four. 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The competition closes at 4 p.m. You haven't got long left. It could be you winning that prize, because we're going to pick somebody totally at random. 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
2: There is an amber extreme heat warning in place. Hot and humid with extensive sunshine in North Derbyshire. Highs of 31 degrees and also in the high.
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2: With the latest for North Derbyshire, I'm Nicola Halliday. Police have launched a murder investigation after the body of a 26-year-old man was found at an ancient site in the Peak District. The man's body was discovered at the Nine Ladies Stone Circle on Monday. A 41-year-old man has been arrested on suspicion of murder and remains in custody. Officers are appealing for witnesses who attended recent summer solstice events at the site to come forward. An amber extreme heat warning has been issued for the region as temperatures continue to soar. The Met Office warning covers the East Midlands with temperatures expected to reach the mid-30s. Residents are being told to take precautions, stay hydrated and look out for vulnerable people. Derbyshire Police are warning residents to keep their homes secure during the hot weather, as burglars only need a few seconds to enter your home. With temperatures rising, we are heading into the garden and leaving our windows open to keep cool. But officers are reminding us not to let home security slip. The advice is to keep doors and windows locked when you're not nearby and to keep your keys and valuables out of sight. And finally, young people aged 16 to 24 across Derbyshire are being invited to careers fairs aimed at helping them take their next steps into work, training and education. The Council's Yes Youth Employment Support Move On Steps events run from the 27th to the 29th of July, with further drop-in support sessions taking place on the 24th, 25th and 27th of August. More details are on the Derbyshire County Council website. That's the latest for North Derbyshire Radio. Here's the national
3: headlines. The UK record for the hottest June day has been broken for the second day in a row. Yeovilton in Somerset has recorded a temperature of 36.4 degrees Celsius. Schools have closed for a second day as the heatwave grips the nation. And Prime Minister Sir Keir Starmer says they're doing all they can.
4: It is important that we as a government coordinate this. We're having COBRA meetings at the official level to monitor what's going on, give the appropriate advice, and schools are going to have to gauge that according to their local conditions.
3: There are fears that up to 10,000 people are missing after back-to-back earthquakes in Venezuela. At least 164 people have been killed. A 23-year-old TikTok influencer from Kent has been charged with the murder of her boyfriend in Dubai. Brooke George from Gravesend is facing death by firing squad after she claims self-defence during a violent attack by her partner in the UAE. And Ryanair has bowed to pressure and won't charge families to sit together on flights. That's the latest from Radio News Hub. I'm David Hall.
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6: Scotland's qualification hopes are up in the air after their 3-0 World Cup defeat from Brazil. They now need to wait and see if they get through to the next stage as one of the best third-place teams. But these fans have had a good time.
7: If this is where it ends, I think we're happy with ourselves, but obviously we want to see a continuation.
8: Deep down we do care, but see, at the end of the day we still love Scotland no matter what, and I'm very, very proud to be Scottish.
9: There is no way we were going to beat Brazil, although I think we were hoping to get maybe a draw.
6: Meanwhile, relegated Wolves will kick off the new Football League season at home to Blackburn. The EFL fixture list has been released. Elsewhere, West Ham will start their first season outside the top tier in 14 years, up against fellow relegated side Burnley at Turf Moor. Meanwhile, newly promoted Cardiff and Wrexham will face each other in the Welsh capital on the Monday. And in tennis, Cameron Norrie says he's feeling positive as he gets himself ready for Wimbledon. The British number one had to pull out of the recent French Open with an injury. He's looking forward to going one better than his semi-final appearance 4 years ago when play begins next week.
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1: 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It is, of course, North Derbyshire Radio, and welcome on board at Big Ride Home. I'm Melissa Ward. I hope you're well, and I'm keeping those spirits up with a fab playlist too. Pink's incoming after a band that features members from four different countries. Love the diversity of that. And this song also became a worldwide iconic dance anthem at the start of the millennia, playing across North Derbyshire, the Higher Peak, and potentially around the world too if you're listening to us through the World Wide Web. It's ATC and around the world on North Derbyshire Radio.

0: vampire out there without wearing this stuff right now, isn't it? It'll only melt off anyway, after all. A pink and so what on North Derbyshire Radio. Music continues with the brand new Heavies and Coldplay soon. Plus, on that note about stuff you don't need in a heatwave, we'll be discussing what, if anything, you think isn't helpful to have in a heatwave like this, after my friend had something quite catastrophic happen during the week too. More on that in the next few minutes.
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From Holmwood to Hollywood, it's North Derbyshire Radio. Hey, I'm Melissa Ward. I hope you're doing all right. And I'm not going to lie, it's a good job we don't have cameras in the studio here because I could not wear my makeup today. I thought, you know what, as I was getting ready, it's just too damn hot out there to be wearing any makeup whatsoever. So what? I'm going to just let the real mug run free for all to see today and let that be it. And on that note, actually, about stuff you don't need, my friend had something quite catastrophic happen to her in the heatwave this week. Her fridge packed in, so now all her freezer and food stuff can't go back in there because obviously it doesn't work. And I wondered about this. I thought, well, what's something you feel isn't actually helpful to have in a heatwave? Think outside of the box a little bit besides the obvious things and let me know what you think. Message me through our North Derbyshire Radio Facebook page or our North Derbyshire Radio app. I'd love to hear from you this afternoon. As of right now, though, we'll get on Rosie Gaines after the latest one from Karen Harding, Mr. Belt and Weasel on North Derbyshire Radio.

0: Derbyshire Radio. Hey, I'm Melissa. We'll hang out with you till 6 o'clock tonight, and some major things have happened this week. First of all, I'm not wearing any makeup right now. I promise I'm not trying to catfish anybody. It's just a fact. It'd be pretty useless to do, really, in this heat wave, given the fact they just sweat off after all. And on that note about stuff you don't need, makeup included in that, my friend had something quite catastrophic happen to her in the heat wave too. Her fridge packed in, so now all of her fridge and freezer stuff can't go in there because obviously it doesn't work. So she's got to use it, otherwise it will go off. I wondered though, what's something you feel isn't helpful to have happen in a heat wave, or something that isn't helpful to do in a heat wave? Think outside the box a little bit, won't you? And let me know via our North Derbyshire Radio app or our North Derbyshire Radio Facebook page. I'd love to hear from you this afternoon. As of right now, though, I'll get on Madonna, the Queen of Pop, obviously, and Owl City, who play for you in the next few minutes.
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1: Sounding so good on Love Derbyshire Radio, Owl City and Fireflies. Where if you just joined in with us right now in our group chat, we are talking about things you don't need to do or have in a heatwave. After I told you there was no point in me wearing any makeup today because it's just too hot, it'll melt off anyway. And then to make matters worse, before I did the show, my friend had something quite catastrophic happen to her. She found out that her fridge is packed in, so all of her fridge and freezer food can't go in there because obviously it doesn't work, but she doesn't want it to go to waste. Quite a tricky, tough job for her. And I wondered, what's something you feel isn't helpful to have in the heat wave? Or do, to be fair, think outside the box a little bit and let me know. Angelica in Glossop has done just that. She thinks having a spray tan is pretty useless, to be fair, because it just runs off and it won't stick on. I wouldn't have thought of that, Angelica. Good shout. Whilst Billy in New Mills has said you don't need water bottles to help you keep warm. What water bottles, Billy? Oh, yes, you mean the ones in winter. Oh, I see. Yeah, that'd make us even worse, wouldn't it? And finally, Christina in Shirebrook thinks we don't need unair-conditioned

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6: There is an amber extreme heat warning in place. Hot and humid with extensive sunshine in North Derbyshire. Highs of 31 degrees and also in the high.
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6: With the latest for North Derbyshire, I'm Nicola Halliday. Police have launched a murder investigation after the body of a 26-year-old man was found at an ancient site in the Peak District. The man's body was discovered at the Nine Ladies Stone Circle on Monday. A 41-year-old man has been arrested on suspicion of murder and remains in custody. Officers are appealing for witnesses who attended recent summer solstice events at the site to come forward. An amber extreme heat warning has been issued for the region as temperatures continue to soar. The Met Office warning covers the East Midlands with temperatures expected to reach the mid-30s. Residents are being told to take precautions, stay hydrated and look out for vulnerable people. Derbyshire Police are warning residents to keep their homes secure during the hot weather, as burglars only need a few seconds to enter your home. With temperatures rising, we are heading into the garden and leaving our windows open to keep cool. But officers are reminding us not to let home security slip. The advice is to keep doors and windows locked when you're not nearby and to keep your keys and valuables out of sight. And finally, young people aged 16 to 24 across Derbyshire are being invited to careers fairs aimed at helping them take their next steps into work, training and education. The Council's Yes Youth Employment Support Move On Steps events run from the 27th to the 29th of July, with further drop-in support sessions taking place on the 24th, 25th and 27th of August. More details are on the Derbyshire County Council website. That's the latest for North Derbyshire Derbyshire Radio. Here's the national
7: headlines. The June heat record has been broken again. Yeovilton in Somerset has recorded a temperature of 36.4 degrees Celsius. Almost 2,500 schools have been closed or faced disruption due to the heat wave. And Education Secretary Bridget Phillipson says it's been a difficult few days.
8: It has been a challenge for staff, for school leaders, and also for children in school as well. And it's down to individual head teachers to take decisions about safety and well-being of children. And I know that's always their top priority, but it can be a challenge for parents when schools close, and we're working with schools to keep them open as far as we can.
7: 10,000 people could be missing following the Venezuela earthquakes. The country suffered back-to-back quakes this morning, and at least 164 people have been killed. A teenage boy's been found not guilty of killing a 9-year-old girl. The 16-year-old, who can't be named due to his age, was on trial accused of murder and manslaughter following the death of Aria Thorpe. And the number of children with special educational needs has hit a record high. That's the latest from Radio News Hub. I'm David Hall.
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12: Scotland's qualification hopes are up in the air after their 3-0 World Cup defeat from Brazil. They now need to wait and see if they get through to the next stage as one of the best third-place teams. But these fans have had a good time.
13: If this is where it ends, I think we're happy with ourselves, but obviously we want to see a continuation.
14: Deep down we do care, but see, at the end of the day we still love Scotland no matter what, and I'm very, very proud to be Scottish.
15: There is no way we were going to beat Brazil, but I think we were hoping to get maybe a draw.
12: Meanwhile, relegated Wolves will kick off the new Football League season at home to Blackburn. The EFL fixture list has been released. Elsewhere, West Ham will start their first season outside the top tier in 14 years, up against fellow relegated side Burnley at Turf Moor. Meanwhile, newly promoted Cardiff and Wrexham will face each other in the Welsh capital on the Monday. And in tennis, Cameron Norrie says he's feeling positive as he gets himself ready for Wimbledon. The British number one had to pull out of the recent French Open with an injury. He's looking forward to going one better than his semi-final appearance 4 years ago when play begins next week.
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Hey, I'm Melissa Ward. I hope you're doing all right, and your pre-weekend starts now with music to celebrate that. I'll get on one of Alicia Dixon's biggest solo songs in a sec after a band who will be practically on our doorstep soon as they're performing at 90s Fest, which returns to Don Valley Bowl in Sheffield on Friday the 10th of July. Exciting times, right? And we may even see them perform this. It's Read My Lips on North Derbyshire Radio.

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1: 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I got a

0: I know full well there will definitely be some ladies listening to this at home right now, winking and kind of gesturing with their head to their husbands to listen to the radio as if to say, hey, mister, this is about you, you know. Alicia Dixon, The Boy Does Nothing on North Derbyshire Radio. And there will also be some men sitting there right now going, I don't know what you're talking about, love. I'm just minding my own business over here. Anyway, Ocean Colour Scene are coming up for you in a bit. Plus, given that there is enough bad news and negativity in the world, I thought we would share some good news for a change of our own by delving into our pocket of positivity. It's your space to reflect on all the good things that have happened today for you. Or if today hasn't been particularly the way you expected it to turn out, this week will suffice. Let me know what's in there for you in your pocket of positivity this afternoon. 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

of Derbyshire Radio, where we are delving now into our pocket of positivity, your space to reflect on all the good things that have happened today for you. Or if today hasn't really turned out the way you expected, this week will do. You've been in touch. Thank you so much for these. Chloe in Killamarsh, she says she's had a great day so far. She's had a dip in the paddling pool and ran all her errands, so she's feeling pretty good right now. Oh, so lucky you got to dip in the pool, Chloe. A dip in the pool is always much needed, especially for all of us, I think, in this weather. So do make room, because you'll be first on our stop now we know where to go to cool down. Charlie in Brim as well says he's been working hard in the sunshine out at the dump in Brim. But on the plus side, he's got to have ice cream and lollipops on demand for free. Oh, wow. Working outside all day in this heat, I can only imagine how difficult it's been for you. But hey, can't go wrong with free ice lollies and ice cream to accompany it, can you? And finally, hi to Jocelyn as well in Hollingwood, who says she did a personal best at the gym earlier. Oh, check you out. Sun's out and guns out, huh? Well done, though, Jocelyn. Great stuff. Keep your messages coming in. And in the meantime, let's go on the newly married Mrs. Callum Turner, Dua Lipa and Physical plays on North Derbyshire Radio.

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0: 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So do be sure to listen in from 7 till 9 a.m. for the morning show with Andy. Right now, though, I keep the good vibes incoming on our journey home with Texas and Culture Club, to name but a few, next.
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0: 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It is North Derbyshire Radio, where in the famous words of Kylie Minogue, we are going to step back in time now and dive straight into two of the most iconic decades of music with our 80s and 90s mixtape. As for you and I, I'm Melissa Ward. I'll meet you back here for another big ride home journey tomorrow from 4 till 6 p.m. I'll catch up with you then.
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10: The UK record for the hottest day in June has been broken for the second day in a row. Merrifield in Somerset has recorded a temperature of 36.7 degrees Celsius. A red weather warning for extreme heat has been extended until the end of Friday for parts of the country. Thousands of schools have closed again due to the heat, and Prime Minister Sir Keir Starmer insists individual head teachers must make the decision to send children home.
11: Schools will have to take the appropriate measures, and each school will gauge for itself what the measures are. But it is important that we as a government coordinate this across the country.
10: Up to 29,000 people have been reported missing after back-to-back earthquakes in Venezuela. At least 164 people have been killed. A 23-year-old TikTok influencer from Kent has been charged with the murder of her boyfriend in Dubai. Brooke George from Gravesend is facing death by firing squad. And Ryanair has bowed to pressure and changed its seating policy for families. The airline will no longer charge for them to sit together. That's the latest from Radio News Hub. I'm David Hall.
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14: The former top economist at the Bank of England says the government needs to be much bolder if it's going to get more investment into UK companies. Andy Haldane, who's now president of the British Chamber of Commerce, told their conference that action is needed to use what he called a huge stockpile of money sitting in savings and investment funds. The AA says it's going to be a while yet till petrol and diesel drops back down to how much it cost before the Iran war. They're both still over 20 pence a litre higher. The price of oil has dropped in recent days as more tankers pass through the Strait of Hormuz. Ryanair's going to let kids sit with their mums and dads on their flights without charging them a fee. They're putting what they're calling free parent seats towards the back of planes. Previously, families had to pay to make sure they were all sat together. And clothing and homeware chain H&M says sales have been sluggish in recent months after efforts to control their levels of stock meant some shelves were left empty. But bosses say work to modernise and improve shops will boost profitability in the long run. Sales in the latest quarter were lower than they'd planned.
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6: Later in the week, it is Wastandwell Festival 2026 at Wastandwell Social Club with a great lineup of acts and beers as well. 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
2: The June heat record has been broken again. Merrifield in Somerset has recorded a temperature of 36.7 degrees Celsius. Almost 2,500 schools have been closed due to the heatwave, and Education Secretary Bridget Phillipson says it's been a difficult few days.
3: It has been a challenge for staff, for school leaders, and also for children in school as well. And it's down to individual head teachers to take decisions about safety and well-being of children. And I know that's always their top priority.
2: 29,000 people are now missing following the Venezuela earthquakes. The country has suffered back-to-back quakes and at least 164 people have been killed. Andy Burnham could be Labour leader by July the 17th. A timetable for the leadership's been published, and if no one steps forward, the new Makerfield MP will automatically replace Sir Keir Starmer. And the number of children with special educational needs has hit a record high. It's up 12.5% year on year. That's the latest from Radio News Hub. I'm David Hall.
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2: The UK record for the hottest day in June has been broken for the second day in a row. Merrifield in Somerset has recorded a temperature of 36.7 degrees Celsius. A red weather warning for extreme heat has been extended until the end of Friday for London and parts of the South East. Thousands of schools have closed again, and Prime Minister Sir Keir Starmer says it's been a difficult time.
3: Schools will have to take the appropriate measures, and each school will gauge for itself what the measures are. But it is important that we as a government coordinate this across the country.
2: Up to 29,000 people have been reported missing after back-to-back earthquakes in Venezuela. At least 164 people have been killed. A 23-year-old TikTok influencer from Kent has been charged with the murder of her boyfriend in Dubai. Brooke George from Gravesend is facing death by firing squad. And families won't have to pay more to sit together on Ryanair flights anymore. The company has dropped its controversial fee. That's the latest from Radio News Hub. I'm David Hall.
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Thursday evening on North Derbyshire Radio. Hello, how you doing? I hope you've had a great day so far. My name's Emma Scott, and we're together again for another evening session, just you and I, and a ton of great tunes till 10 o'clock.

0: So how you doing? I hope your Thursday's been kind to you so far. Thank you very much for checking out the show this evening. My name's Emma Scott and I'll be here until 10, playing the songs you know and love. So I hope you can stick around for a bit right here on North Derbyshire Radio.
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0: it's Emma Scott here on North Derbyshire Radio. I hope you're well. I hope you're enjoying the great music. Stay right there. I've got more huge songs on the way, including one I guarantee you haven't heard in a while.
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talking. Just one amazing song after another here on North Derbyshire Radio. We'll keep you singing along whenever your turn is on. It's Emma Scott here. I hope you can stay with me.

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Just a reminder, the legend of late night radio, Richard Spinks, is part of our team here at North Derbyshire Radio. Richard has the perfect chilled songs to finish your day with Late Night Love at

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2: The UK is facing another tropical night after temperatures topped 36 degrees Celsius to become June's hottest day ever. A red weather warning for extreme heat has been extended into Friday. London's Mayor Sadiq Khan says it's unprecedented.
3: We're seeing records broken. The hottest May in record, hottest June day in record. Last night was the hottest June night in record. Last year was the hottest year on record. These aren't blips. It's the new norm.
2: Officials in Venezuela have confirmed the two earthquakes have killed at least 188 people and left more than 200 trapped. Thousands have been reported missing after back-to-back quakes ripped through the country. Andy Burnham could be Prime Minister within weeks. The Labour Party has set out a timetable for the leadership contest, and if the Makerfield MP goes unchallenged, then he could be in number 10 by the 17th of July. And the Red Arrows are to take part in celebrations to mark America's 250th anniversary of independence. That's the latest from Radio News Hub. I'm David Hall.
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Wherever you are across the area, thank you so much for tuning in today. 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

0: is Wastandwell Festival 2026 at Wastandwell Social Club, with a great lineup of acts and beers as well. Eckington Music and Beer Festival's on the High Street in Eckington on Saturday from 2 o'clock, and also on Saturday from 6:30 there's a Mamma Mia sing-along at Furnace Club in Furnace Vale, followed by DJ Vinyl Richie. 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
1: Is risking your future really a road you want to go down? When you let drugs drive, you lose control of your life. Think. Don't put drugs in the driving seat.

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0: So many great tunes on the show tonight. It's all about the great music and where we live right here on North Derbyshire Radio. Hello, how are you doing? It's Emma here on the evening session. I'm going to play you as many top tunes as possible until late night love with Richard Spinks. So I hope you can stick around.
1: Ooh. Show is hot out here. 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

0: love is all we need.
1: How you doing? I hope all is well. Thanks for checking out the evening session with me, Emma Scott. And of course, the Dream Team at North Derbyshire Radio are back tomorrow. Andy on at 7, Sarah at 10, lunchtime is at midday, Tom at 2, Melissa's Big Ride Home back on from 4 tomorrow. And of course, you got the 80s and 90s mixtape from 6. And I'll be rocking up from 8 till 10, Monday to Thursday evening. It's great to have you there. I hope you're enjoying the tune so far.

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2: Forecasters say the UK could experience its warmest June night ever after record temperatures swept across the country. Merrifield in Somerset recorded the highest, reaching 36.7 degrees Celsius. The impact of the hot weather is taking its toll as thousands of schools have shut. Education Secretary Bridget Phillipson says the weather's having a major impact on school infrastructure.
3: It does underline the importance of investing in our schools to make sure that our existing buildings are better equipped to deal with some of these extremes of temperature that we're seeing and will see into the future.
2: The death toll in the Venezuela earthquakes has risen to 188. 40,000 have been reported missing. Andy Burnham could be Labour leader by July the 17th. A timetable for the leadership has been published, and if no one else steps forward, Mr Burnham will automatically replace Sir Keir Starmer. And a happy birthday card from Diana, Princess of Wales, to the British actor Terence Stamp has sold for almost £10,000 at auction. That's the latest from Radio News. Up. I'm David Hall.
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Setting the mood for late nights across North Derbyshire. Late night love songs, many of you working through the night. Radio on in the background. And we're keeping you going right the way through with music through the night into that breakfast show. Setting you up for the next day. Good to have you company. Many of you joining us at different times, whichever way you are listening. It's good to have you listening in. And a big hello to you if you've just switched your radio on. 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

into the night and heading for midnight with 2 hours of the best love songs. Monday to Friday, we cross midnight into the wee small hours of the next day, setting you up for the breakfast show and music through the night. Setting the mood with some of my favourites, yours as well. Some just designed to jog your memory a little bit. The best love songs, and great to have you listening in. 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
2: King Charles has become the first monarch to reveal their tax bill. He paid £12.9 million in tax for 2024-25, putting him in the top 100 of UK taxpayers. Next, the UK is facing another tropical night after temperatures topped 36 degrees Celsius to become June's hottest day ever. A red weather warning for extreme heat has been extended into Friday. London's Mayor Sadiq Khan says it's unprecedented.
3: We're seeing records broken. The hottest May in record, hottest June day in record. Last night was the hottest June night in record. Last year was the hottest year on record. These aren't blips. This is the new norm.
2: Officials in Venezuela have confirmed the two earthquakes have killed at least 188 people and left more than 200 trapped. Thousands have been reported missing. And the Red Arrows are to take part in celebrations to mark America's 250th anniversary of independence. That's the latest from Radio News Hub. I'm David Hall.
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Great to have you with us. 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

Late Night Love Songs underway, and great to have you listening in. How are you? Your plans for the day ahead, the night ahead? Stay with us here. We're setting you up with great love songs and then cross into those wee small hours, and a brand new day awaits you. 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Life is always much better with music, and we've certainly got that for you here. 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

What a song. And Late Night Love Songs playing it for you here. Good to have you company and listening in late here on those weekdays each and every night. Don't forget, Graham, on a Sunday, I'm here Monday to Friday, 10 till midnight. Time to chill out at the end of a busy day, maybe. How has your day been so far? Certainly time is flying by for this year, isn't it? I don't know where it's all going. It's just flown by this year so far, so good. So what's up next? Another one of those greats. Keep listening. We're on air here at North Derbyshire Radio.

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2: Forecasters say the UK could experience its warmest June night ever after record temperatures swept across the country. Merrifield in Somerset recorded the highest, reaching 36.7 degrees Celsius. The impact of the hot weather is taking its toll as thousands of schools have shut. Education Secretary Bridget Phillipson says the weather's having a major impact on school infrastructure.
3: It does underline the importance of investing in our schools to make sure that our existing buildings are better equipped to deal with some of these extremes of temperature that we're seeing and will see into the future.
2: The death toll in the Venezuela earthquakes has risen to 188. 40,000 have been reported missing. Andy Burnham could be Labour leader by July the 17th. The timetable for the leadership has been published, and if no one else steps forward, Mr Burnham will automatically replace Sir Keir Starmer. And a happy birthday card from Diana, Princess of Wales, to the British actor Terence Stamp has sold for almost £10,000 at auction. That's the latest from Radio News Hub. I'm David Hall.
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0: And have a criminal record for years.
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0: Which could cost you your job.
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2: King Charles has become the first monarch to reveal their tax bill. He paid £12.9 million in tax for 2024-25, putting him in the top 100 of UK taxpayers. Next, the UK is facing another tropical night after temperatures topped 36 degrees Celsius to become June's hottest day ever. A red weather warning for extreme heat has been extended into Friday. London's Mayor Sadiq Khan says it's unprecedented.
3: We're seeing records broken. The hottest May in record, hottest June day in record. Last night was the hottest June night in record. Last year was the hottest year on record. These aren't blips. This is the new norm.
2: Officials in Venezuela have confirmed the two earthquakes have killed at least 188 people and left more than 200 trapped. Thousands have been reported missing. And the Red Arrows are to take part in celebrations to mark America's 250th anniversary of independence. That's the latest from Radio News Hub. I'm David Hall.
4: 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If your agreement was between